0: initials, B initials, B initials, B B. Yes.
1: But
0: that is the initials.
1: Initials, but it's better like this.
0: We can make the girls. We listen to the girls in the studio. Yeah.
1: But I see violins.
0: This
1: harmony is just. Beginning.
0: Oh yeah.
1: And ta pa pa pa.
0: Yeah. Oh no, and then there. If I had time.
2: Right.
0: Yeah, and then there.
2: That's right.
0: Is it too long?
1: Introgens. How much?
0: 1, 2, 3, 4, 5, 6.
1: Six.
0: And then there.
1: 6, 4, 6. 7, 8, 9, 10.
0: Okay.
2: Right. Here they come, man. Right. How is it down? Here we come, man. 2 bars. And 1, 2, 1, 2, 3, 4.

0: One, two, sound check. Three.
1: It's okay. Bienvenue sur www.gainsbarradio.com.

0: man's a hero, and when I am fighting, I go
1: bah,
0: and
1: off,
0: and have a ball, so
1: wham,
0: and
1: flam,
0: and
1: zonk,
0: and
1: zap,
0: and also
1: shabbat.

0: 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It's okay.
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1: Il chante Serge Gainsbourg.
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3: I just came to tell you that I'm leaving. All your tears won't change anything. As the poet says, an ill wind is blowing. So I just came to tell you.

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And I'm sorry to tell you, but I'm going away. Yes, I loved you once, but hey, I just came to tell you that I'm leaving. And all your tears won't change anything. As the poet says, an ill wind is blowing. 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
1: C'est génial, génial, c'était génial.
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1: off,
0: and have a ball, so
1: wham,
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1: flam,
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1: zonk,
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1: zap,
0: and also
1: shabam, pow, bloop, whee.
0: Come with me, let's get together in my comic strip. Let's talk in bubbles, let's go
1: bah.